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2: This is Gorgeous News.
3: It's been confirmed that a man has died and at least six other people have been injured after a large sign fell on a Christian festival in West Sussex. Emergency services were called on Friday afternoon to the Big Church Festival near to Staining. In a statement, Sussex Police say a 41-year-old man from Eastbourne died at the scene. His next of kin have been informed and have been supported by specialist officers. Seven more men have been arrested as part of an operation to disrupt organised crime in the wake of the A66 crash. Meanwhile, two people remain in hospital after a house fire that killed a seven-year-old girl and her aunt. The leader of Cleveland Council is reassuring locals after outbreaks of violence in Middlesbrough and County Durham.
4: I understand why they're worried. I'm worried, and I totally understand them being worried. 9 deaths in 6 days. All I can do to say reassure you is people like me, Cleveland Police, the government have listened, they're sending more resources. We've got 6 forces around the country, all sending us extra resources.
3: And the UK is sending a rapid deployment team to Nepal to assist British nationals and their families following the devastating flash flooding. That's the latest from Radio News Hub. I'm Jules Eastbridge.
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3: A cloudy day across the UK for Saturday with showers moving in from the south. These could be heavy at times. Temperatures ranging from 15 degrees Celsius in the north to 21 degrees Celsius in the south.

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1: 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No wonder they sound miffed. So let's lend them a paw. Let's take our rubbish with us and bin it properly. National Highways. And what's that? 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
2: The man has died and at least six other people have been injured after a large sign fell at a Christian festival in West Sussex. Police were called to the scene at the Big Church Festival near to Steyning on Friday afternoon, where the 41-year-old man from Eastbourne was pronounced dead. Sussex police say his next of kin have been told and have been supported by specialist officers. Seven more men have been arrested as part of an operation tackling alleged organised crime in the wake of the deadly A66 head-on crash. Detectives are not linking a house fire that killed two people in the area to the crash. Cleveland Police's Assistant Chief Constable Dave Sutherland made a statement.
3: Brave officers face significant challenges day in and day out, but I want to reassure the public that we will remain unwavering in our efforts to tackle criminals and protect our communities.
2: And the UK is deploying a rapid deployment team to Nepal to support British nationals and their families affected by devastating flash flooding. The team will arrive in Kathmandu on Saturday and work alongside the British Embassy and local authorities. That's the latest from Radio News Hub. I'm Jules Eastbridge.
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2: A cloudy day across the UK for Saturday with showers moving in from the south. These could be heavy at times. Temperatures ranging from 15 degrees Celsius in the north to 21 degrees Celsius in the south.
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0: You're both on the same road. 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Just a different number of wheels. Motorbikes aren't in your way. They're on their way, just like you. So use your mirrors. Check before you maneuver. 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National Highways.
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3: Been confirmed that a man has died and at least six other people have been injured after a large sign fell on a Christian festival in West Sussex. Emergency services were called on Friday afternoon to the Big Church Festival near to Steyning. In a statement, Sussex Police say a 41-year-old man from Eastbourne died at the scene. His next of kin have been informed and have been supported by specialist officers. Seven more men have been arrested as part of an operation to disrupt organised crime in the wake of the A66 crash. Meanwhile, two people remain in hospital after a house fire that killed a seven-year-old girl and her aunt. The leader of Cleveland Council is reassuring locals after outbreaks of violence in Middlesbrough and County Durham.
4: I understand why they're worried. I'm worried, and I totally understand them being worried. 9 deaths in 6 days. All I can do to say reassure me is people like me, Cleveland Police, the government have listened, they're sending more resources. We've got six forces around the country, all sending us extra resources.
3: And the UK is sending a rapid deployment team to Nepal to assist British nationals and their families following the devastating flash flooding. That's the latest from Radio News Hub. I'm Jules Eatsbridge.
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3: A cloudy day across the UK for Saturday with showers moving in from the south. These could be heavy at times. Temperatures ranging from 15 degrees Celsius in the north to 21 degrees Celsius in the south.

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4: Are we ready?
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5: National highways. Animals can't speak to drivers. But if they could, they would be asking us, telling us by the sounds of it, to put our litter and fruit waste in the bin. Because roadside litter kills an estimated 3 million animals every year. No wonder they sound miffed. So let's lend them a paw. Let's take our rubbish with us and bin it properly. National Highways. And what's that? They said thanks very much.

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3: The man has died and at least six other people have been injured after a large sign fell at a Christian festival in West Sussex. Police were called to the scene at the Big Church Festival near to Steyning on Friday afternoon, where the 41-year-old man from Eastbourne was pronounced dead. Sussex police say his next of kin have been told and have been supported by specialist officers. Seven more men have been arrested as part of an operation tackling alleged organised crime in the wake of the deadly A66 head-on crash. Detectives are not linking a house fire that killed two people in the area to the crash. Cleveland Police's Assistant Chief Constable Dave Sutherland made a statement.
4: Brave officers face significant challenges day in and day out, but I want to reassure the public that we will remain unwavering in our efforts to tackle criminals and protect our communities.
3: And the UK is deploying a rapid deployment team to Nepal to support British nationals and their families affected by devastating flash flooding. The team will arrive in Kathmandu on Saturday and work alongside the British Embassy and local authorities. That's the latest from Radio News Hub. I'm Jules Eastbridge.
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3: A cloudy day across the UK for Saturday with showers moving in from the south. These could be heavy at times. Temperatures ranging from 15 degrees Celsius in the north to 21 degrees Celsius in the south.

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5: 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Just a different number of wheels. Motorbikes aren't in your way. 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So use your mirrors. 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Because when we look out for each other, everyone gets where they're going safely. Motorbike safety. It's on all of us. National Highways.
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3: Been confirmed that a man has died and at least six other people have been injured after a large sign fell on a Christian festival in West Sussex. Emergency services were called on Friday afternoon to the Big Church Festival near to Staining. In a statement, Sussex Police say a 41-year-old man from Eastbourne died at the scene. His next of kin have been informed and have been supported by specialist officers. Seven more men have been arrested as part of an operation to disrupt organised crime in the wake of the A66 crash. Meanwhile, two people remain in hospital after a house fire that killed a seven-year-old girl and her aunt. The leader of Cleveland Council is reassuring locals after outbreaks of violence in Middlesbrough and County Durham.
4: I understand why they're worried. I'm worried, and I totally understand them being worried. 9 deaths in 6 days. All I can do to say reassure me is people like me, Cleveland Police, the government have listened, they've sent in more resources. We've got 6 forces around the country, all sending us extra resources.
3: And the UK is sending a rapid deployment team to Nepal to assist British nationals and their families following the devastating flash flooding. That's the latest from Radio News Hub. I'm Jules Eastbridge.
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3: A cloudy day across the UK for Saturday with showers moving in from the south. These could be heavy at times. Temperatures ranging from 15 degrees Celsius in the north to 21 degrees Celsius in the south.

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2: A man has died and at least six other people have been injured after a large sign fell at a Christian festival in West Sussex. Jules Utybridge has more.
3: Police were called to the scene at the Big Church Festival near to Staining on Friday afternoon, where a 41-year-old man from Eastbourne sadly died. Sussex police have confirmed the incident's been reported to the Health and Safety Executive and to the local authority. Organisers say following the incident, the festival, which had been due to be held today and tomorrow, will now no longer go ahead.
2: Britain is sending a rapid deployment team to Nepal after devastating flash floods there killed hundreds and left more than 1,500 missing. At least 547 people are confirmed dead, with more than 30 British nationals among those unaccounted for. And most zero-hours workers are stuck in insecure jobs for at least 2 years. That's according to research from the TUC, who say it's wrong to claim it's mainly students who want a zero-hours job. That's the latest from Radio News Hub. I'm Grace McIntosh.
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2: Wet and windy conditions spread northeast, followed by a spell of heavy showers and thunderstorms. Central and northern Scotland remain largely dry, highs of 21 degrees Celsius.

Animals can't speak to drivers. But if they could, they would be asking us, telling us by the sounds of it, to put our litter and fruit waste in the bin. Because roadside litter kills an estimated 3 million animals every year. No wonder they sound miffed. So let's lend them a paw. Let's take our rubbish with us and bin it properly. National Highways. And what's that? They said thanks very much.

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We're open Fridays from 1 a.m. and Saturdays from midnight, right in the heart of the city. So what are you waiting for? Get to Gorgeous Nightclub, School Street, Wolverhampton. 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
2: You may have heard that the average person swallows 8 spiders in their sleep during their lifetime. 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It was completely made up.
3: By aliens.
2: Not by aliens.
3: Oh.
2: So the story spread as an experiment designed to show how easily people believe things that they read. And goodness me, it really worked.
3: Oh,
2: because
3: my
2: millions
3: goodness.
2: Of people around the world have been repeating it for years.
3: I mean, we're lucky we're not that woman that lived in the shoe.
2: She had so many children, she didn't know what to do.
3: No, the one that swallowed the spider.
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3: that
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3: 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Have I got the stories mixed
2: up?
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3: 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I don't know. Did she swallow a goat to eat the cow? 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
3: swallow the cow
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2: She
3: whatever.
2: Followed a spider to eat the fly. That's, I don't know why.
3: She swallowed a fly. 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
3: The death toll from floods in Nepal has risen to 626, with almost 2,500 people still missing. Rescue efforts are being hampered by poor weather and fears of further flooding. After a large sign fell at a Christian festival in West Sussex, a man has died and at least six other people have been injured. Jules Utebridge can tell us more.
4: Police were called just after 3:30 yesterday afternoon to report that a large sign had fallen and injured a number of people at the site near to Steyning. Late last night, Sussex Police confirmed a 41-year-old man from Eastbourne died at the scene. His next of kin had been informed that he'd been supported by specialist officers. In a statement, organisers have confirmed the event, which had been due to be held today and tomorrow, has now been cancelled.
3: The government has pledged £1.5 million to help fund the training of 100 more barristers per year. It's as they attempt to tackle the backlog of cases. And US rapper Post Malone has announced he's engaged to stylist Christy Lee. That's the latest from Radio News Hub. I'm Grace McIntosh.
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3: Wet and windy conditions spread northeast, followed by a spell of heavy showers and thunderstorms. Central and northern Scotland remain largely dry, highs of 21 degrees Celsius.
6: Good morning, it's just gone 7 o'clock on your Saturday morning. Jack Cheeseman in for Dan here with you till 10 o'clock. It's bank holiday weekend, but better than that, we're playing non-stop 90s music all weekend long. Some brilliant music on the way for you after this from Will Smith.

Celine Dion, That's the Way It Is, here on Gorgeous Radio. Before that, Fast Love, George Michael. This is the 90s Weekender here on Gorgeous Radio. How you doing? It's Jack Cheeseman in for Dan here with you till 10 o'clock on your Saturday morning. Hope you're having a good morning so far. I know it's still considered a little bit early on a Saturday morning. You might not even be up and out of bed yet, but that is fine because it is a bank holiday weekend. You've got 3 days to play around with. If you don't feel like getting up and out of bed just yet, then don't worry about it, because why not? You've got all the time in the world. And I think as well, I don't think the weather's meant to be that this weekend, so you know, there's no point rushing up and rushing out of bed, is there? So just stay put, but just keep it locked into Gorgeous Radio, because we have got some incredible 90s music for you all weekend long. The beautiful South, we're on

0: love a bit of Savage Garden. To the moon and back here on Gorgeous Radio. It is the 90s weekender for your bank holiday weekend, August bank holiday weekend. Jack Cheeseman here with you till 10 o'clock this morning. Did you see the new trailer for the new series of Celebrity Traitors drop this week? Claudia Winkleman, serving the biggest amount of sass that she normally does. But yeah, it was set in a really kind of gothic-looking church. All the celebrities sitting there watching her and stuff like that. We'll talk more about that very soon. New music on the way as well for you from The Cause. Play next.
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2: You're both on the same road. Same tarmac. Same rules. Just a different number of wheels. Motorbikes aren't in your way. They're on their way, just like you. So use your mirrors. Check before you manoeuvre. And be aware of motorbikes. Because when we look out for each other, everyone gets where they're going safely. Motorbike safety. It's on all of us. National Highways.
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It's the 90s weekend here on Gorgeous Radio, and that was The Cause with Runaway. It's Jackie with you till 10 o'clock this morning. How's your Saturday morning been so far? Did you see in the week the new trailer for the Celebrity Traitors dropped this week, showing us some of the celebrities that are going to be joining the big Scottish castle. No word on when it's going to hit our TV screens just yet, but it will be coming very, very soon. I think we already knew the lineup for it, but kind of now they're appearing in a new TV advert for it. So Rob Beckett, Ramesh Ranganathan, Miranda Hart, who else is in it? Oh, Richard E. Grant as well, very famous actor. Load and loads of people. Ross Kemp as well, better known as Grant Mitchell in his denders, one of the Mitchell brothers. That's going to be interesting. Really, really looking forward to it. No word yet on when it's going to drop, so eagerly waiting that information, but we will see very, very soon.

0: 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Billy Ray Martin, Your Loving Arms here on Gorgeous Radio. 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It is simple as that. And you can keep the 90s tunes coming all weekend long. Coming up for you, Take That after this.
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Ace of Base, All That She Wants, here on Gorgeous Radio. What a massive tune from the 1990s that was. What a massive track. Love that. If you missed it yesterday morning, Mark Stevens on Breakfast, getting everyone ready for the 90s weekend, went into the mix at 9 o'clock yesterday morning. You can go back and listen on the website. Just go to www.gorgeous.radio and you can listen back on there. Mark Stevens on the Breakfast Show yesterday in the mix at 9 o'clock. Go back and have a listen and you can get even more 90s music. I mean, more than what we're playing you all weekend long here on Gorgeous Radio. 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
3: A man has died and at least six other people have been injured after a large sign fell at a Christian festival in West Sussex. Jules Utybridge has more.
4: Police were called to the scene at the Big Church Festival near to Staining on Friday afternoon, where a 41-year-old man from Eastbourne sadly died. Sussex police have confirmed the incident's been reported to the Health and Safety Executive and to the local authority. Organisers say following the incident, the festival, which had been due to be held today and tomorrow, will now no longer go ahead.
3: Britain is sending a rapid deployment team to Nepal after devastating flash floods there killed hundreds and left more than 1,500 missing. At least 547 people are confirmed dead, with more than 30 British nationals among those unaccounted for. And most zero-hours workers are stuck in insecure jobs for at least 2 years. That's according to research from the TUC, who say it's wrong to claim it's mainly students who want a zero-hours job. That's the latest from Radio News Hub. I'm Grace McIntosh.
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3: Wet and windy conditions spread northeast, followed by a spell of heavy showers and thunderstorms. Central and northern Scotland remain largely dry, highs at 21 degrees Celsius.
6: How you doing? It's just gone 8 o'clock. It's Saturday morning. Jack here for you till 10 o'clock. In for Dan this morning. Hope you're doing good. Load of brilliant 90s tunes on the way. Bit of Ronan Keating after Blondie. She moves like-

Proper nostalgic tune there from Ronan Keating. When You Say Nothing At All, just played for you here on Gorgeous Radio on your Saturday morning. Jack Cheeseman in for Dan till 10 o'clock this morning. That was one of his first solo singles after breaking away from Boyzone, which of course made him famous in the first place. And now he doesn't really, do much music anymore. He's like presenting The One Show and all things like that. He's kind of moved into TV presenting rather than making new music. But yeah, massive star in the 90s for both the boy band and his solo career. I think he might have even had more hit singles as a solo artist than in the boy band. I'm not sure. That might be a bit of an unfair claim, but yeah, I might have to look that up actually. The theme tune from Friends is on the way after the lighthouse.

0: Cardigans, Love Fool here on Gorgeous Radio. Before that, the theme tune from one of the biggest 90s sitcoms, Friends. It was the Rembrandts, I'll Be There For You. Such a massive tune. Got to be honest, that is literally one of my favourite programmes. Probably, in fact, my absolute favourite programme. It is just so nostalgic. Absolutely love it. That is all playing for you here on the 90s weekend here on Gorgeous Radio. Plenty more tunes on the way for you, including Shania Twain playing next.
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knew when that song first came out in 1997 that it would be such a massive hit and still played so much now in 2026. I mean, what a tune. Man I Feel Like a Woman, Shania Twain, of course, needs no introduction. Before that, an iconic 90s duet with Bryan Adams and Mel C, When You're Gone. That is a big tune as well. In fact, to be fair, this whole show, this whole day, this whole weekend is full of massive tunes because it is the 90s weekend here on Gorgeous Radio. On the way soon, Jennifer Lopez. But first, if you know the words, sing along. This is Eiffel 65.

0: from 1999. If You Have My Love from Jennifer Lopez here on the 90s Weekend Gorgeous Radio. I forgot where I was for a minute there. Could you tell? From on the 90s Weekend. That one was from 1999, the same year that Posh and Bex got married. Posh Spice, Victoria, now Victoria Beckham, married her football superstar boyfriend at the time, David Beckham, in a lavish ceremony in a castle in Ireland in July 1999. Also, you know, like a few weeks ago we had that kind of, well, I don't know, what was it, like 97% solar eclipse here in England. Well, back in 1999, in August 1999, people up and down the country took a break from work and their daily activities to witness what was then a once in a lifetime event, another solar eclipse. That was the last one that we had, like the last kind of proper one that we had anyway, up until fairly recently. More music on the way for you from Gabrielle and Lutricia McNeil.
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3: You may have heard that the average person swallows 8 spiders in their sleep during their lifetime. Oh. It was completely made up.
4: By aliens.
3: Not by aliens.
4: Oh.
3: So the story spread as an experiment designed to show how easily people believe things that they read. And goodness me, it really worked.
4: Oh,
3: because
4: my
3: millions
4: goodness.
3: Of people around the world have been repeating it for years.
4: I mean, we're lucky we're not that woman that lived in the shoe.
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3: That's
4: that
3: slightly, I think you're mixing.
4: Wiggled inside her. Have I got the stories mixed
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3: Yeah.
4: And did she end up swallowing a goat? 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Did she swallow a goat to eat the cow? And
3: she
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3: spider.
4: To eat the rabbit?
3: She Whatever. Followed a spider to eat the fly. That's, I don't know why.
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7: 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No wonder they sound miffed. So let's lend them a paw. Let's take our rubbish with us and bin it properly. National Highways. And what's that? They said thanks very much.
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It's the 90s weekend on Gorgeous Radio. That was Lutricia McNeil, Ain't They Just The Way, from 1996. Some of the other things that happened in that year, Prince Charles and Princess Diana officially finalised their divorce in August of that year. But in other slightly more interesting news, some of the biggest films of that year, Independence Day, dominated the global box office, taking over $306 million. And Jerry Maguire as well became a massive hit that year as well, all in 1996. And we've got more music like that on the way. Eternal, playing after this absolute tune from Alana Miles.

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3: The death toll from floods in Nepal has risen to 626, with almost 2,500 people still missing. Rescue efforts are being hampered by poor weather and fears of further flooding. After a large sign fell at a Christian festival in West Sussex, a man has died and at least six other people have been injured. Jules Utterbridge has more.
4: Police were called just after 3:30 yesterday afternoon to report that a large sign had fallen and injured a number of people at the site near to Steyning. Late last night, Sussex Police confirmed a 41-year-old man from Eastbourne died at the scene. His next of kin had been informed that had been supported by specialist officers. In a statement, organisers have confirmed the event, which had been due to be held today and tomorrow, has now been cancelled.
3: The government has pledged £1.5 million to help fund the training of 100 more barristers per year. It's to help tackle the backlog of cases. And in football, there are four Premier League fixtures today. Liverpool host Nottingham Forest in the early kickoff. That's the latest from Radio News Hub. I'm Grace McIntosh.
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3: Wet and windy conditions spread northeast, followed by a spell of heavy showers and thunderstorms. Central and northern Scotland remain largely dry, highs at 21 degrees Celsius.
6: It's just gone at 9 o'clock. Jack Chee's been here for you this morning. In for Dan, here with you till 10 o'clock. Hope you're doing good. Having a good Saturday morning so far. The start of your August bank holiday weekend. 3 days ahead of you to enjoy the bank holiday before all the madness and everything of school starting, back to work and all that. But we're going to keep you company and keep you entertained with some of the biggest 90s music and people on the way after SW.

That's China Black searching here on Gorgeous Radio. How you doing? Saturday morning. It's Jack in for Dan here till 10 this morning. Hope you're doing good. Having a good start to your bank holiday weekend. Did you see in the news this week? I read this, like, literally mouth dropped to the floor, because Britain's seagulls are officially costing us a fortune, just one stolen lunch at a time. New research estimates that seagulls are responsible for around £171 million worth of stolen or targeted food every year. Brits are saying that they've had food stolen or targeted by a seagull, with the average seagull grab costing around £5.50. So apparently that equates to £171 million worth of stolen food just from seagulls. I cannot believe that. I don't know if you saw that news in the week. I mean, it's not, you know, that's not making front page news, is it? Like BBC 10 o'clock headlines or whatever. But, I mean, we've all been there, didn't we? Down at the seaside or whatever, you go and get some fish and chips and then seagulls start circling. It's not a bit of me, that, but £171 million worth. That is incredible.

0: such an iconic duet, Janet Jackson and Luther Vandross. The best things in life are free. Playing for you here on the 90s weekend on Gorgeous Radio. It's Jack here for you till 10 o'clock. Hope you're all doing good. We have got some brilliant tunes on the way for you, including a massive hit from the Spice Girls. Won't tell you which one, but it's playing for you next.
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No Mercy, Where Do You Go, here on Gorgeous Radio, part of our 90s weekend for your August bank holiday weekend. Jack Cheeseman here with you till 10 o'clock. Before that, we were transported right back to 1997 in the grip of Spice Girls mania. We played Stop For You here on Gorgeous Radio, and they were absolutely taking over. I mean, I was going to say the UK, but taking over the world in the 90s, weren't they? To be fair, Spice Girls, they were absolutely massive before Jerry decided that she'd had enough and she wanted to up sticks and leave, and she went off and did her own thing. But before all of that, they had some massive tunes, didn't they? They were absolutely huge, and that was one of them, Stop, on the 90s weekend. Here on Gorgeous Radio, coming up, a bit of Whitney Houston after Edwyn Collins.

0: What a massive song. Absolutely huge from Whitney Houston. I Will Always Love You here on Gorgeous Radio. A cover of the late, great Dolly Parton, who originally wrote that song way many, many years before Whitney Houston covered it. Dolly Parton originally wrote that song. One of her biggest early hits, actually, for Dolly Parton. Of course, who we are remembering and thinking about. The late Dolly Parton, who passed away this week. But Whitney Houston took that song, she made it her own, and it was absolutely huge. More 90s music coming up for you. We've got Jennifer Page and Robin S playing next.
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one of the biggest dance tunes of the 1990s. Robin S, Show Me Love, here on Gorgeous Radio. It is the 90s weekend for your bank holiday weekend. 3 days of back-to-back 90s classics. Before that, we heard Jennifer Page with Crush. Coming up, more music on the way. Craig Dane is up after 10 o'clock, keeping the music coming for you. Before that, though, we have got one of the biggest duets of the 1990s. Take That and Lulu. I'm sure you know which song I am talking about. That is coming up very soon. Before that, though, one of the biggest pop groups of the decade. This is Steps and Deeper Shade of Blue. Yeah!

0: This is Gorgeous News.
1: More than 600 people have died following Wednesday's flooding in Nepal. Authorities say the death toll has risen to 626, while almost 2,500 people remain missing. More than 30 British nationals are among those unaccounted for. A man has died and at least six other people have been injured after a large sign fell at a Christian festival in West Sussex. Jules Utybridge has more.
2: Police were called to the scene at the big church festival near to Staining on Friday afternoon, where a 41-year-old man from Eastbourne sadly died. Sussex police have confirmed the incident's been reported to the Health and Safety Executive and to the local authority. Organisers say following the incident, the festival, which had been due to be held today and tomorrow, will now no longer go ahead.
1: Train passengers in England are being warned of possible disruption over the bank holiday weekend. It's because of a strike by East Midlands railway workers in a dispute over safety. And US rapper Post Malone has announced he's engaged to stylist Christy Lee. That's the latest from Radio News Hub. I'm Grace McIntosh.
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1: Wet and windy conditions spread northeast, followed by a spell of heavy showers and thunderstorms. Central and northern Scotland remain largely dry, highs of 21 degrees Celsius.
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5: Thank you, Jack, for Saturday breakfast. This is Craig Dane. Good morning, just after 10 a.m. on Gorgeous Radio's 90s Weekend. And it's sounding phenomenal, isn't it? You and me and three more hours coming up. The Ones, Flawless in a sec. We'll start, though, with this.
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0: it. I like it. Rhyme, no biggity, no doubt. Blackstreet Productions. We out. Rhyme.
1: Yeah.
0: We out.
1: Blackstreet. On Gorgeous Radio. Hello, good morning. Craig Dane with you on our 90s weekends. 10:15. This is Elton John now.

0: Boys on the 90s weekends. Before that, Incognito, always there. This is Craig Dane till 1 o'clock on the Saturday show. Hope you're well. Thanks for choosing us as we celebrate the 90s all weekend long and share our memories together. I was talking to my friend the other day and we were saying that I can't believe your parents used to just let you out, like, after school and stuff. You used to be like, you know, well, in my household anyway, Mum, just going out to see Ben, whoever Ben is. And she'd be like, okay, cool, I'll be back for tea. I'll be back at 7. And off I went with no mobile phone. All the trust in the world. I mean, it was a safer place back then, wasn't it? Next on Gorgeous, let's play you some more 90s music. The Goo Goo Dolls, Roxette's Joyride, and Maloko soon.
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1: Which could cost you your job.
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1: Is risking your future really a road you want to go down? When you let drugs drive, you lose control of your life. 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

0: Oasis on Gorgeous, Half the World Away. Great Oasis track. It was covered recently, wasn't it? Maybe 5 or 6 years ago by Aurora. Do you remember that version for the John Lewis TV Christmas ad? Right, we're talking about 90s because, you know, it was a simpler time. It was a great decade. I was born in 1993. Grew up with no phone at all. And well, actually, I think my first phone was like the Motorola L6 or something, or the L7, that flippy one. And a little screen on the front of it as well that told me when a text come up. And brilliant. 9p a text, I think it was for me, the standard rate. Any memories of the 90s? Please let me know. I'll read some out for you. 01902 288 019. I mean, that's not my only memory of the 90s, my first phone. Loads, but no time to talk about it just yet. This is Gorgeous with All For One next, and I swear.
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3: You may have heard that the average person swallows 8 spiders in their sleep during their lifetime. Oh. It was completely made up.
4: By aliens.
3: Not by aliens.
4: Oh.
3: So the story spread as an experiment designed to show how easily people believe things that they read. And goodness me, it really worked.
4: Oh,
3: because
4: my
3: millions
4: goodness.
3: Of people around the world have been repeating it for years.
4: I mean, we're lucky we're not that woman that lived in the shoe.
3: She had so many children, she didn't know what to do.
4: No, the one that swallowed the spider.
3: That's
4: that
3: slightly, I think you're mixing.
4: Wiggled
3: inside her.
4: Have I got the stories mixed
3: you
4: up?
3: You might have done, but...
4: Okay. Yeah. And did
3: what
4: she end up swallowing
3: do?
4: A goat? I don't know. Did she swallow a goat to eat the cow? And
3: she
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Delimitri and Gorgeous, Roll to Me. I think they're like German or something. Sound Greek though, don't they? Delimitri. Roll to Me on the 90s weekend from Gorgeous Radio. With me, Craig Dane. I was just having a think. Do you remember when Woolworths was around and when you took out a mobile phone contract with them or like through them, you would get like a freebie, like a free, I remember getting a free CD player. God, I miss Woolworths. I just miss the 90s. Let's reminisce, shall we, together. The lightning sees now. This is Lucky You. News for 11 next.

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3: The death toll from floods in Nepal has risen to 626, with almost 2,500 people still missing. Rescue efforts are being hampered by poor weather and fears of further flooding. If you're planning to travel on trains in England over the bank holiday, you could face possible disruptions because of strike action by East Midlands railway workers. John Watson is the RMT Midlands regional organiser.
4: The new 810 fleet that East Midlands Railway introduced in December of last year.

0: year. There's numerous faults and defects with those trains. Our members are having to work in those conditions, but also it's having an impact on the passengers.
1: The government has pledged £1.5 million to help fund the training of 100 more barristers per year. It's to help tackle the backlog of cases. And casualty actor William Beck says it's a real privilege to be part of the show's 40th anniversary special. The two-part story will celebrate the milestone in September. That's the latest from Radio News Hub. I'm Grace McIntosh.
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1: Wet and windy conditions spread northeast, followed by a spell of heavy showers and thunderstorms. Central and northern Scotland remain largely dry, highs of 21 degrees Celsius.
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4: Hello, good morning. 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They've actually not been here now for about 2 months. When will they be back? Who knows? 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

Travis on the 90s weekend. This is Gorgeous Radio on Bank Holiday Saturday. No, it's just called Saturday, isn't it? I think, even though it's Bank Holiday weekend. And then we've got Bank Holiday Monday. Do we call it Bank Holiday Saturday today? This is Fugees now. Ready or not, I've got Texas on the way and Supergrass as we continue the 90s.

0: Supergrass, all right, on Gorgeous Radio's 90s weekend with me, Craig Dane. Yes, the decade that brought us the dial-up internet, which the youth of today will never know. Do you remember that unforgettable sound? And how long we had to wait for a web page to load as well. My goodness. Do you remember AOL CDs that arrived in the mail? Windows 95, floppy disks. Ask a teenager these days what a floppy disk is. And the fact we had to burn CDs. Do you remember that? When you wanted your favourite music, stick an empty CD in and click burn and burn it off iTunes or wherever it was. No, was iTunes around in the 90s? Whitney's next. And Boyzone Picture of You.
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0: right here, right now. This is Gorgeous Radio's 90s weekend with me, Craig Dane. For those who do care, as per our conversation 15 minutes ago, no, iTunes was not around in the 1990s. iTunes launched in January 2001. Do you remember that? Of course, in the 90s, if we wanted to listen to music on a CD or cassette tape, that was the only way, wasn't it? Or, of course, the radio. Do you remember recording the radio and then you'd quickly stop it when the presenter speaks or when there's a bit of production or something? I think my mum used to do that with, like, Steve Wright's Sunday Love Songs on Radio 2. Good times. Get us back to the 90s. Destiny's Child next. And Simply Red soon.
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1: 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I've got a boyfriend everywhere. It's Lou Bega on Gorgeous, but we won't go into that. But yes, he did have three at once, including me. Boyfriends, that is. This is Gorgeous Radio's 90s Weekend. See, I said I wouldn't go into it, and I did. 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
3: More than 600 people have died following Wednesday's flooding in Nepal. Authorities say the death toll has risen to 626, while almost 2,500 people remain missing. More than 30 British nationals are among those unaccounted for. A man has died and at least six other people have been injured after a large sign fell at a Christian festival in West Sussex. Jules Utibridge has more.
4: Police were called to the scene at the big church festival near to Staining on Friday afternoon, where a 41-year-old man from Eastbourne sadly died. Sussex police have confirmed the incident's been reported to the Health and Safety Executive and to the local authority. Organisers say following the incident, the festival, which had been due to be held today and tomorrow, will now no longer go ahead.
3: There's now a new yellow weather warning in place for heavy showers and thunderstorms. It stretches from the southwest of England across to the east of England and will be in force until 9 p.m. And in football, Celtic will be looking to maintain their challenge at the top of the table in the Scottish Premiership when they host Falkirk. That's the latest from Radio News Hub. I'm Grace McIntosh.
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4: Central and northern Scotland remain largely dry with variable cloud, wet and windy elsewhere with some heavy showers and thunderstorms. Highs of 21 degrees Celsius.
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5: I'm so happy I am playing Michael Jackson's Earth Song, Bewitched, C'est La Vie, and Seal Crazy. 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Good afternoon, this is Craig Dane. It's just gone midday. I'm in for Jordan Adams and Sue Hannum for the next hour. 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

0: Oh, it's Madonna's Frozen. Good song on Gorgeous Radio's 90s weekends. We haven't had any cheese yet, have we?
1: Some people say I look like me, Dad.
0: This is gorgeous. Bewitched.

0: brilliant songs all weekend long. We're doing Gorgeous Radio's 90s weekend. There's the New Radicals and You Get What You Give with me, Craig Dane. Talking of the 90s, what was your favourite memory from the 1990s? It was such a simpler time in life, wasn't it? I feel like we need it back. Do you remember when you had to dial up the internet, that dial-up tone? But also, a cable was running through your, you know, hallway into your lounge to the computer. And if your mum wanted to use the phone, you had to get off, tell your friends on MSN Messenger, I'll be back in an hour. Mum needs to use the phone. And it was always longer than an hour, wasn't it? But I think when mum was on the phone, she had to hang up at like 59 minutes and then ring back because it was only free for an hour or under, wasn't it? Like 59 minutes was free. Oh, good times. Get me back to the 90s. George Michael plays next.
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0: Breakfast Radio's 90s weekend with Cher and Strong Enough. Before that, Shanice, I Love Your Smile. And the Soup Dragons, I'm Free. All the songs you've forgotten about. This is Craig Dane till 1 o'clock, in for Jordan and Sue. Talking about 90s memories, we just spoke about the internet, dialing it up, and that cable running from the hallway to the lounge. Like a 10-metre cable, wasn't it? I also love the fact that your mum or your dad would just let you out. Say, be back by 7, you're off to see your friend, no mobile phone on you whatsoever. It was just the thing, wasn't it? Or come back when the street lamps come on, sort of thing. The world just felt safer and you could just let your kids out and trust they'll be back. Sometimes I got back at like 7:30. She was furious at me. But I always came back and she never asked what I was up to, which was brilliant.
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1: This is Gorgeous News.
3: The death toll from floods in Nepal has risen to 626, with almost 2,500 people still missing. Rescue efforts are being hampered by poor weather and fears of further flooding. If you're planning to travel on trains in England over the bank holiday, you could face possible disruptions because of strike action by East Midlands railway workers. John Watson is the RMT Midlands regional organiser.
4: The new 810 fleet that East Midlands Railway introduced in December of last year, there's numerous faults and defects with those trains. Our members are having to work in those conditions, but also it's having an impact on the passengers.
3: The government has pledged £1.5 million to help fund the training of 100 more barristers per year. It's to help tackle the backlog of cases. And casualty actor William Beck says it's a real privilege to be part of the show's 40th anniversary special. The two-part story will celebrate the milestone in September. That's the latest from Radio News Hub. I'm Grace McIntosh.
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1: Central and northern Scotland remain largely dry with variable cloud. Wet and windy elsewhere with some heavy showers and thunderstorms. Highs of 21 degrees Celsius.
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2: 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It's Saturday and it is, of course, the 90s weekend here at Gorgeous. 90s music all weekend. I cannot wait. Okay, kicking off the show, we've got Don't Give Me Your Life, Alex Party.
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It's the 90s.

0: Britney Spears, Hit Me Baby One More Time. 90s classic in her schoolgirl uniform. I'm not sure you could get away with that video anymore. yeah, but that was the 90s, I suppose, in a way. Do you remember Darius covered that on, was it Pop Stars or Fame Academy? One of those shows, he did that terrible cover of that. It was a bit awkward and cringe for everyone, wasn't it? Anyway, my new favourite cover of that is the Jack Black Tenacious D version. That one rocks. That's probably the most rocking cover of Hit Me Baby One More Time. Anyway, it is the 90s weekend, and coming up we have got more 90s with Heather Small. That's next.
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0: You're listening to me, Sammy K, on Gorgeous Radio. That was Whitney Houston, I Will Always Love You. Of course, originally written and recorded by the late great, the incredible Dolly Parton, who sadly passed away last week. Devastating for everyone. Let's have some wise words from Dolly, shall we?
1: Don't you ever forget who you are and where you came from, and don't you ever let anybody tell you that you can't do this or you can't do that. You can do whatever you think you can do.
0: We also lost the amazing Tim Curry from my favourite musical, The Rocky Horror Show, amongst other fantastic films. Very sadly missed indeed. It's been a bad week, guys. More 90s classics, though, coming up next.
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3: More than 600 people have died following Wednesday's flooding in Nepal. Authorities say the death toll has risen to 626, while almost 2,500 people remain missing. More than 30 British nationals are among those unaccounted for. A man has died and at least six other people have been injured at a festival in West Sussex. Liz Whittaker has more.
4: The 41-year-old died after a large sign fell at the Big Church Festival near Stenning yesterday afternoon. Sussex police say his next of kin have been told and are being supported by specialist officers. The Archbishop of Canterbury says she's sad and shocked. The event, which was supposed to last through the weekend, has been called off early.
3: There's now a new yellow weather warning in place for heavy showers and thunderstorms. It stretches from the southwest of England across to the east of England and will be in force until 9 p.m. And in football, Celtic will be looking to maintain their challenge at the top of the table in the Scottish Premiership when they host Falkirk. That's the latest from Radio News Hub. I'm Grace McIntosh.
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3: Central and northern Scotland remain largely dry with variable cloud, wet and windy elsewhere with some heavy showers and thunderstorms. Highs of 21 degrees Celsius.
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7: You're listening to me, Sammy Kay, here on Gorgeous Radio. Saturday afternoons, it is the 90s weekend. Oh, yes, all the biggest hits from the 90s coming your way. Okay, coming up, we have got Crowded House, but before that, this is how we do it, according to Montel Jordan.

Yes, that was Bryan Adams, Everything I Do It For You. And you're listening to me, Sammy Kate, here on Gorgeous Radio. Now, do you remember, it was 1991, and that song spent 16 weeks at number one. 16 weeks! How can we forget it? Crikey. All right, time for some more 90s. Jennifer Lopez, Waiting For Tonight.

0: Wilson Phillips, Hold On. You're listening to me, Sammy Kay, here on Gorgeous Radio. It is 90s weekend. Oh, yes, indeedy. All the best hits from the 90s. You know what I heard the other day? It shocked me. It shocked me. Apparently, the younger kids are saying if you're from the 80s or 90s, they're saying it as the late 1900s. What? That makes us sound really old. I do not like that at all. Crikey. Anyway, more 90s coming up next with D-Light, Groove Is In The Heart. Yes, only here on Gorgeous Radio, me, Sammy Kay.
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0: That was Belinda Carlisle, Live Your Life, Be Free. Oh, I couldn't agree more. You're listening to me, Sammy Kay, here on Goods Radio. 90s weekend, of course it is. Coming up next, we have got Basement Jacks. Now, I tell you what, if you've ever seen Basement Jacks live, they've got loads of musicians in gorilla costumes. Now, my friend is one of those gorillas. He plays guitar for Basement Jacks. The most amazing rock guitar you'll ever hear. But, weirdly, in real life, he's an accountant. Honestly, he's quite a normal bloke. Just goes to his accountancy job, and then at night, he plays a Basement Jack. Amazing. Anyway, they're coming up next here on Gorgeous.
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3: You may have heard that the average person swallows 8 spiders in their sleep during their lifetime. Oh. It was completely made up.
4: By aliens.
3: Not by aliens.
4: Oh.
3: So the story spread as an experiment designed to show how easily people believe things that they read. And goodness me, it really worked.
4: Oh,
3: because
4: my
3: millions
4: goodness.
3: Of people around the world have been repeating it for years.
4: I mean, we're lucky we're not that woman that lived in the shoe.
3: She had so many children she didn't know what to do.
4: No, the one that swallowed the spider.
3: That's
4: that
3: slightly, I think you're mixing.
4: And wiggled inside her. Have I got the stories mixed
3: you
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3: You might have done, but...
4: 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And did
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4: 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I
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4: don't know. Did she swallow a goat to eat the cow? And
3: she
4: swallow the cow
3: spider.
4: To eat the rabbit?
3: She
4: whatever.
3: Followed a spider to eat the fly. That's I don't know why.
4: She swallowed a fly.
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You listen to me, Sammy Kay, here on Gorgeous Radio. And yes, it is Gorgeous Radio's 90s weekend. And I tell you what, it wouldn't be 90s without a bit of Michael Jackson. 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No.

0: 810 fleet that East Midlands Railway introduced in December of last year. There's numerous faults and defects with those trains. Our members are having to work in those conditions, but also it's having an impact on the passengers.
1: The government has pledged £1.5 million to help fund the training of 100 more barristers per year. It's to help tackle the backlog of cases. And casualty actor William Beck says it's a real privilege to be part of the show's 40th anniversary special. The two-part story will celebrate the milestone in September. That's the latest from Radio News Hub. I'm Grace McIntosh.
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1: Central and northern Scotland remain largely dry with variable cloud, wet and windy elsewhere with some heavy showers and thunderstorms. Highs of 21 degrees Celsius.
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6: Yes, it's just gone 3 p.m. and you are listening to me, Sammy Kay, on Gorgeous Radio. It is the 90s weekend. Now, you know I love Last One Laughing. I talk about it all the time. Well, I'm going to be talking about it a little bit later. But before that, let's get back with the 90s.

Celine Dion, My Heart Will Go On, of course, from the famous Titanic. Have you seen that in the news recently about the farm somewhere in the UK? I haven't bothered looking up, where they've got a Titanic ride. It's a big slide, and it tilts, and you slide down. It looks great fun. Loads of people have been saying it's very distasteful. I think it just looks like a lot of fun. There we go. Each their own. Anyway, time now for Madonna, Ray of Light, here on Gorgeous Radio with me, Sammy Kay.

0: Sixpence, none the richer. Kiss me. You're listening to... I couldn't talk, sorry. That's easy for me to say. You're listening to me, Sammy Kay, here on Gorgeous Radio. Sorry about that. Anyway, earlier I mentioned Last One Laughing. It's coming back. Now, last week I mentioned it's coming back on Halloween. But it's coming back next year for series number 3, and the lineup is fantastic. It's got some tricky ones. Catherine Parkinson, another Catherine, Ryan, John Richardson, Morgana Robinson, Lee Mack, he's going to be hard to beat. Harry Hill, it is going to be tremendous. And Richard Alwadi is back. I can't wait.
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7: You're both on the same road. Same tarmac, same rules. Just a different number of wheels. Motorbikes aren't in your way. They're on their way, just like you. So use your mirrors. 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And be aware of motorbikes. Because when we look out for each other, everyone gets where they're going safely. Motorbike safety. It's on all of us. National Highways.
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0: Oh, yes. Will Smith, getting jiggy with it. That it is a 90s classic. You're listening to me, Sammy Kay, here on Gorgeous Radio, 90s weekend. And talking about 90s, Ali G, 90s superstar. He's back with a new movie. I can't believe it after all this time. The trailer dropped last week. It looked fantastic. It's being released in October. I don't know how he gets away with it. Surely everyone knows who he is. It must be very tricky to film. Anyway, I'm looking forward to seeing it. I won't go and see it in the cinema. I'll wait until it comes out on VHS. All right, coming up next, we've got The Beautiful South here on Gorgeous 90s Weekend with me, Sammy Kay.
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Oh, yes. Chesney. You can't beat a bit of Chesney Hawkes. The one and only. Fantastic. Well, we have run right out of time today. I hope you've enjoyed the show. I've had a great afternoon here at Gorgeous, as always. We're going to finish off my Saturday afternoon with a warm one. Nice to wrap up warm in all these storms. Here they are, the Cardigans, My Favourite Game. And I shall see you next Saturday.

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3: A man has died and at least six other people have been injured at a festival in West Sussex. Liz Whittaker has more.
4: The 41-year-old died after a large sign fell at the Big Church Festival near Stenning yesterday afternoon. Sussex police say his next of kin have been told and are being supported by specialist officers. The event, which was supposed to last through the weekend, has been called off early.
3: A Reform UK council said it plans to spend £150,000 on security guards in response to safety concerns over daily gatherings of asylum seekers. But the personnel will have no more power than other members of the public to take any action against crime. The Royal Navy has spent 72 hours tracking Russian warships and sanctioned cargo vessels through UK waters and the English Channel. The operation involved monitoring a Russian destroyer and its escorts before the Navy handed over surveillance to a NATO ally. And SNL UK writer Chris Cantrell and Irish comedian Marty Gleeson have taken home the prize for Best Comedy Show and Best Newcomer respectively at the 46th Edinburgh Comedy Awards. That's the latest from Radio News Hub. I'm Johnny Holmes.
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3: Rain clears from many central and southern areas with a few showers following. It will persist across northern England and eastern Scotland while showers reach Northern Ireland overnight. Lows of 13 degrees.
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6: Afternoon, just gone four on your Saturday afternoon. It's Joe in for Jenny Homant. Gorgeous on your 90s. Bank holiday weekend with the Tampa and Whitney Houston coming up. But before that, I'm going to start the show today with a Danny Davis classic. Yes, it's Desiree. You got to be a gorgeous
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0: We are
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0: Gorgeous.

It's the Tampera and Feel It Gorgeous on your Saturday afternoon, 14 minutes after four. Good afternoon. Hope you're doing okay. We played you Whitney Houston, I'm Every Woman, and kicking off the show with Desiree, You Gotta Be. Danny Davis is going to hate me. But right, on with the tunes then. Some great ones still to come on this year 90s weekend with the Wham G Project to play you after Gabrielle and this from OMC. How bizarre. Brother,

0: Energy Project, gorgeous. And I played you Gabrielle and Sunshine as well before that. OMC and How Bizarre as well. Right then, it's your 90s weekend. In case you hadn't guessed, we are doing the best 90s tunes, turning up the best music all weekend long. And I've got some absolute bangers on the way from Sting, Steps and Westlife still to play you this afternoon before 4:45. And on the way next, an absolute classic. We're just keeping it going. It's Alanis Morissette and Ironic. That plays for you next. Gorgeous.
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3: Animals can't speak to drivers, but if they could, they would be asking us, telling us by the sounds of it, to put our litter and fruit waste in the bin. Because roadside litter kills an estimated 3 million animals every year. No wonder they sound miffed. So let's lend them a paw. Let's take our rubbish with us and bin it properly. National Highways. And what's that? They said thanks very much.

0: Nice easy one for you on a Saturday afternoon. It's Sting and Fields of Gold are Gorgeous. Just gone 20 to 5 on your Saturday afternoon. It's Joe Melville in for Jenny Homan today. She's back with you next weekend, by which time we will be in September. I know, weird, isn't it? The summer, I mean, it's really, really been very, very hot and very nice. But it's autumn next week. How weird. It's, yeah, very strange. And you know what that means. I mean, it's already on the shelves, but Halloween stuff. Back to school, obviously, then Halloween, and then, I mean, like I say, it's already on the shelves. I'm seeing advent calendars everywhere. Craig Dane loves it. I think it's a bit too early. Yeah, I'm not going to say the word, but let's just call it Advent Calendar Completion Day, right? Let's call it that. I quite like that. So, yeah, it's too early for me. Sorry. Stay there. Tunes on the way from Sabrina Johnston. And peace at Gorgeous.
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Love this tune from Len and Steal My Sunshine at Gorgeous on your Saturday afternoon. It's Joe Melville in for Jenny Homant today. And on the way after five and all the latest, we've got some great tunes for you on this year bank holiday weekend, 90s weekend. Yeah, we're doing it all weekend. I've got Eternal on the way and the Lars as well. After this, from Was Not Was, Shake Your Head, Let's Go to Bed.

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3: Conservative MP Sir James Cleverly has announced he is resigning from the Shadow Cabinet to stand for Mayor of London. The former Foreign Secretary and Braintree MP said the capital needed someone who understands it and is prepared to fight for its future. A man has died and at least six other people have been injured at a festival in West Sussex. Grace McIntosh has more.
4: The 41-year-old died after a large sign fell at the Big Church Festival near Stenning yesterday afternoon. Sussex police say his next of kin have been told and are being supported by specialist officers. The Archbishop of Canterbury says she's sad and shocked. The event, which was supposed to last through the weekend, has been called off early.
3: The Royal Navy has spent 72 hours tracking Russian warships and sanctioned cargo vessels through UK waters and the English Channel. The operation ended with surveillance handed to a NATO ally off the French coast. And Victor Munoz marked his home debut with a late equaliser as Liverpool snatched a 2-2 draw for a second successive week in the Premier League, this time against Nottingham Forest. That's the latest from Radio News Hub. I'm Johnny Holmes.
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3: Rain clears from many central and southern areas with a few showers following. It will persist across northern England and eastern Scotland while showers reach Northern Ireland overnight. Lows of 13 degrees.
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6: Yes, the 90s weekend continues right now with me, Joe Melville, in for Jenny Homant this afternoon. George Michael and Queen to play. I've got some Eagle Eye Cherry on the way as well, and Eternal I Want to Be the Only One. But let's start this hour with the Lars. There She Goes at Gorgeous.

Loving that one from Eagle Eye Cherry. It's Save Tonight, gorgeous, on your Saturday afternoon, 12 minutes after 5. Hope you're doing okay. Right, we're going to keep on with the tunes. Everything But the Girl after George Michael and Queen.

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0: And Babylon, gorgeous Saturday afternoon. It's Joe with you through till 7 tonight. Jenny Homant away on a holiday. She's back with you next weekend. Tomorrow morning and Monday, of course, it's bank holiday weekend. So we're doing your 90s weekend all the way through. Steve Brooks joining you for Brixie at breakfast tomorrow at 8 a.m. Mike Harrison taking you through your afternoon from 12. And Russ Dyer here for you from 4 p.m. And on Monday morning, Danny Davis joining you from 8 a.m. Louise Andre from midday. And a new voice for gorgeous Finn Beardmore joining you from 3 till 6 on Monday afternoon. Make sure you check all of them out and keep it gorgeous. I'm back with Mike and the Mechanics next.
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0: Star tune from Smash Mouth and All Star Gorgeous on your Saturday afternoon. It's Joe with you in for Jenny Homan today. Just gone 20 to 6. If you're enjoying your 90s tunes, don't worry, strap in. We've got loads more for you all weekend. And don't forget, every weekday, of course, from 9 a.m. with Mark Stevens at Gorgeous Breakfast, it's the 90s at 9. Make sure you check him out. Right, stay there. Some great tunes still to come. Ace of Base next and The Sign.
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couple of tunes I completely forgot about. Another Level, Be Alone No More, and Delamitri, Always the Last to Know as well. Right, stay there. Some great tunes on the way after six. This first from 911, Party People, Friday Night.

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3: Conservative MP Sir James Cleverly is quitting the Shadow Cabinet to stand for Mayor of London. Cleverly says leaving the Shadow Cabinet will allow him to focus fully on his campaign and speak freely about the capital's future. A man has died and at least six other people have been injured at a festival in West Sussex. Liz Whittaker has more.
4: The 41-year-old died after a large sign fell at the big church festival near Stenning yesterday afternoon. Sussex police say his next of kin have been told and are being supported by specialist officers. The event, which was supposed to last through the weekend, has been called off early.
3: The death toll from the flooding in Nepal has reached more than 600 ahead of a team arriving from the UK to provide support. Today, an update from authorities brought the combined death toll in Nepal and Tibet to 676. And SNL UK writer Chris Cantrell and Irish comedian Marty Gleeson have taken home the prize for Best Comedy Show and Best Newcomer, respectively, at the 46th Edinburgh Comedy Awards. That's the latest from Radio News Hub. I'm Johnny Holmes.
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3: Rain clears from many central and southern areas with a few showers following. It will persist across northern England and eastern Scotland while showers reach Northern Ireland overnight. Lows of 13 degrees.
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6: Let's keep it going then. It's your Gorgeous Radio 90s weekend. Saturday afternoon, just gone 6. You're with Joe in for Jenny Homan today. And I've got some absolute bangers on the way from Whitney Houston, Michael Jackson and Amy Grant. Big Yellow Taxi to play you. Let's start though with Innie Kamuzi and Here Comes the Hot Stepper.

Right then, this is an absolute tune. I don't care what anybody says. I know we're doing 90s all weekend, but this is one of my favourites, this one. Whitney Houston and My Love Is Your Love. Gorgeous on your Saturday afternoon. You're with Joe, just gone 10 past 6 right now. And Amy Grant before that with Big Yellow Taxi. Right then, on with the 90s tunes. Still loads more to come before I'm out of here at 7. Michael Jackson right now. This is Remember the Time.

0: another great 90s tune for you on your 90s weekend of gorgeous. It's Enrique Iglesias and Bailamos on your Saturday afternoon. I think it's pronounced like that. I know how to pronounce Enrique and I know how to pronounce Iglesias. Some people say Inglesias, like there's an N after the I. No, there's actually not. It's Iglesias. Right. Education lesson over. Big Mountain next. Baby, I Love Your Way are gorgeous.
1: This is gorgeous.
2: 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So use your mirrors, check before you manoeuvre, and be aware of motorbikes. Because when we look out for each other, everyone gets where they're going safely. Motorbike safety, it's on all of us. National Highways.
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0: Just gone 20 to 7, Saturday afternoon at Gorgeous with Dr. Alban, It's My Life. And before that, I played you the Backstreet Boys and Show Me the Meaning of Being Lonely on this year 90s weekend, bank holiday weekend and payday weekend as well. Yeah, I know, it's a triple whammy, isn't it? Right, look, I've got some great tunes still to play you in the next 20 minutes or so before I'm out of here. I've got Mariah Carey to play you Emotions. I've got an absolute banger from the 90s. I remember it well, actually. Hanson and Mbop to play you from about 1997, I think it was. And I'm back next with CJ Lewis and Sweet For My Sweet. Stay there, back in 60 seconds.
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1: Animals can't speak to drivers, but if they could, they would be asking us, telling us by the sounds of it, to put our litter and fruit waste in the bin. Because roadside litter kills an estimated 3 million animals every year. No wonder they sound miffed. So let's lend them a paw. Let's take our rubbish with us and bin it properly. National Highways. And what's that? They said thanks very much.

Mariah Carey, Emotions Are Gorgeous on your Saturday afternoon. It's Joe with you. Thank you very much indeed for your company. Very quickly, before I go, I'm going to play you one more song and I'm going to tell you about this. We've got until Tuesday night, 10 o'clock, for you to get your entries in for the Strictly Come Dancing ballot for the live shows. Yes, indeed. The ballot is now open. You've got until Tuesday, the 1st of September, 10 p.m. and every week from the Saturday, 26th of September, Strictly is on. All the way through at Elstree Studios until the grand final on Saturday the 19th of December, except for the 1 week that they're, of course, in Blackpool. So get yourself online if you haven't already entered into the ballot for that. Right, that's it from me. Thank you very much indeed for your company. I will, of course, see you very soon. I'll leave you with EMF and Unbelievable. Have a great rest of your bank holiday weekend.

0: Yesterday afternoon, Sussex police say his next of kin have been told and are being supported by specialist officers. The Archbishop of Canterbury says she's sad and shocked. The event, which was supposed to last through the weekend, has been called off early.
1: Conservative MP Sir James Cleverly has announced he is resigning from the Shadow Cabinet to stand for Mayor of London. The former Foreign Secretary and Braintree MP said the capital needed a champion and someone who understands its potential. More than 600 people have died in flooding across Nepal and Tibet, with nearly 3,000 still missing. The UK is sending a rapid response team to Nepal to support British nationals and families affected by the disaster. And festival goers at Reading and Leeds are braving the rain and mud in plastic ponchos as a yellow thunderstorm warning is in force. That's the latest from Radio News Hub. I'm Johnny Holmes.
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1: Rain clears from many central and southern areas with a few showers following. It will persist across northern England and eastern Scotland while showers reach Northern Ireland overnight. Lows of 13 degrees.

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4: The death toll from flooding in Nepal has reached more than 600 ahead of a team arriving from the UK to provide support. An update today from authorities brought the combined death toll in Nepal and Tibet to 670.

0: there.
1: And second half goals by Anthony Elanga and Johan Visser have helped Newcastle inflict a second consecutive defeat of the Premier League season on big spending Tottenham. That is the latest from Radio News Hub. I'm Johnny Holmes.
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1: Rain clears from many central and southern areas with a few showers following. It will persist across northern England and eastern Scotland while showers reach Northern Ireland overnight. Lows of 13 degrees.

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5: 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So you could fail a police drug test days later.
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8: You're both on the same road. 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So use your mirrors, check before you maneuver, and be aware of motorbikes. 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National Highways.
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3: A vessel with five people on board is in distress in the English Channel, the Coast Guard has said. A rescue has been launched to try and help the vessel, which is in trouble off Plymouth. If you're planning to travel on trains in England over the bank holiday, you could face possible disruptions because of strike action. East Midlands railway workers, that are also members of the Rail, Maritime and Transport Union, will walk out on Sunday and bank holiday Monday in a dispute over safety. John Watson is the RMT Midlands regional organiser.
4: The new 810 fleet that East Midlands Railway introduced, there's numerous faults and defects with those trains. Our members are having to work in those conditions, but also it's having an impact on the passengers. For example, we've got numerous trains where there's no working toilet.
3: More than 600 people have died in flooding across Nepal.

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2: Heavy rain and thunderstorms will clear this evening, with rain moving into Northern Ireland and Southern Scotland overnight. Elsewhere, there'll be clear spells and a few showers with mild temperatures, lows of 14 degrees.

0: animals can't speak to drivers. But if they could, they would be asking us, telling us by the sounds of it, to put our litter and fruit waste in the bin. Because roadside litter kills an estimated 3 million animals every year. No wonder they sound miffed. So let's lend them a paw. 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National Highways. And what's that? They said thanks very much.
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3: A rescue operation is underway for a vessel in distress in the English Channel, southwest of Plymouth. The Maritime and Coast Guard Agency says five people are on board, with helicopters, aircraft and RNLI lifeboats sent to the scene. The incident is ongoing. A man has died and at least six other people have been injured at a festival in West Sussex. Grace McIntosh has more.
4: The 41-year-old died after a large sign fell at the Big Church Festival near Stenning yesterday afternoon. Sussex police say his next of kin have been told and are being supported by specialist officers. The Archbishop of Canterbury says she's sad and shocked. The event, which was supposed to last through the weekend, has been called off early.
3: The death toll from the flooding in Nepal has reached more than 600 ahead of a team arriving from the UK to provide support. An update today from authorities brought the combined death toll in Nepal and Tibet to 676. And second-half goals by Anthony Elanga and Johan Visser helped Newcastle inflict a second consecutive defeat of the Premier League season on big-spending Tottenham Hotspur. That's the latest from Radio News Hub. I'm Johnny Holmes.
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3: A vessel with five people on board is in distress in the English Channel. A rescue has been launched to try to help the vessel, which is in trouble southwest of Eddystone Lighthouse and off Plymouth. Train passengers in England are being warned of possible disruption over the bank holiday weekend because of a strike by workers in a dispute over safety. A walkout by members of the RMT at East Midlands Railway will hit services on Sunday and bank holiday Monday. John Watson is the RMT Midlands regional organiser.
4: The cause and the reasons for us having to take industrial action have been ongoing for a number of months. The new 810 fleet that East Midlands Railway introduced in December of last year, there's numerous faults and issues and defects with those trains.
3: Conservative MP Sir James Cleverly has announced he is resigning from the Shadow Cabinet to stand for Mayor of London. The former Foreign Secretary and Braintree MP said the capital needed someone who understands its potential. And two match-worn England shirts, which once belonged to Kevin Keegan, will be up for grabs at auction. That's the latest from Radio News Hub. I'm Johnny Holmes.
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3: Heavy rain and thunderstorms will clear this evening, with rain moving into Northern Ireland and Southern Scotland overnight. Elsewhere, there'll be clear spells and a few showers with mild temperatures, lows of 14 degrees.
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3: A rescue operation is underway for a vessel in distress in the English Channel, southwest of Plymouth. The Maritime and Coast Guard Agency says five people are on board, with helicopters, aircraft and RNLI lifeboats sent to the scene. The incident is ongoing. A man has died and at least six other people have been injured at a festival in West Sussex. Grace McIntosh has more.
4: The 41-year-old died after a large sign fell at the big church festival near Stenning yesterday afternoon. Sussex police say his next of kin have been told and are being supported by specialist officers. The Archbishop of Canterbury says she's sad and shocked. The event, which was supposed to last through the weekend, has been called off early.
3: The death toll from the flooding in Nepal has reached more than 600 ahead of a team arriving from the UK to provide support. An update today from authorities brought the combined death toll in Nepal and Tibet to 676. And second-half goals by Anthony Elanga and Johan Visser helped Newcastle inflict a second consecutive defeat of the Premier League season on big-spending Tottenham Hotspur. That's the latest from Radio News Hub. I'm Johnny Holmes.
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3: Heavy rain and thunderstorms will clear this evening, with rain moving into Northern Ireland and Southern Scotland overnight. Elsewhere, there'll be clear spells and a few showers with mild temperatures, lows of 14 degrees.
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Bongos Bingo, Black Country Championship Wrestling, word of mouth, and so much more. 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
3: A vessel with five people on board is in distress in the English Channel. A rescue has been launched to try to help the vessel, which is in trouble southwest of Eddystone Lighthouse and off Plymouth. Train passengers in England are being warned of possible disruption over the bank holiday weekend because of a strike by workers in a dispute over safety. A walkout by members of the RMT at East Midlands Railway will hit services on Sunday and bank holiday Monday. John Watson is the RMT Midlands regional organiser.
4: The cause and the reasons for us having to take industrial action have been ongoing for a number of months. The new 810 fleet that East Midlands Railway introduced in December of last year, there's numerous faults and issues and defects with those trains.
3: Conservative MP Sir James Cleverly has announced he is resigning from the Shadow Cabinet to stand for Mayor of London. The former Foreign Secretary and Braintree MP said the capital needed someone who understands its potential. And two match-worn England shirts, which once belonged to Kevin Keegan, will be up for grabs at auction. That's the latest from Radio News Hub. I'm Johnny Holmes.
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3: Heavy rain and thunderstorms will clear this evening, with rain moving into Northern Ireland and Southern Scotland overnight. Elsewhere, there'll be clear spells and a few showers with mild temperatures, lows of 14 degrees.
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